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1: 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All right, but first, let's celebrate some country from two amazing people making it right now. Ella Langley, Morgan Wallen, I Can't Love You Anymore. 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
1: I got to tell you, I am obsessed with this song, and I blame TikTok. But congrats to Stella Lefty, one of the most requested songs of the night on iHeart Country House Party. We all singing along to Boston. Shout out to our friends in Boston at the Bull, baby. Horns up.

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Yep, that pretty much sums up our playlist. 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
1: It's Randy Houser checking in there. Hey, shout out to Randy Houser, by the way. It's Wayne, D, Tay, the two of us hosted Darius Rucker's annual show in Nashville, raising money for St. Jude, and Randy Houser was there. He was hanging with some of the St. Jude kids, such a sweetheart, man. Here's Luke Bryan. It's called Country, and She Knows It.
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1: 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It's Wayne D and Tay. Hit Instagram, all right? It's at iHeartCHP. Click follow as we dive into some positivity. You need a reason to smile tonight. We got you in less than 7 minutes.

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1: 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Got our girl Lainey Wilson coming out, Kenny Chesney, and more. You could be there too. 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
1: 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It's Wayne, D and Say, iHeart CHP. And hello, Lori.
2: Hey, guys. Can you play some Morgan Wallen?
1: 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I promise. We'll get more coming up after 11, though, okay? 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
1: Yeah, it's Ella Langley. The song is called Be Her. More with our guest, Chris Young, in just a couple of minutes. I want to thank him for taking a Saturday night out. First, I want to introduce you to a new artist. He's got a new song, Kelsey Hart. It's called Fireworks.

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1: Nobody's more excited to get back to Vegas than I am, man. 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It's presented by Capital One. So much talent going to take that one stage, two nights, including Kenny Chesney and Lainey Wilson. You want to go to Vegas? Details, hit our Instagram.

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1: Country music is on fire right now, man. So many talented artists making so much great music. Got an opportunity to introduce you to a new artist first right here. Check it out. His name is Zach John King. This is Get

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1: Ashley McBride. It's called What If We Don't? Wayne D and Tay on iHeart Country House Party. That's it. We out. We leave. We love you. We appreciate you. Have a happy and safe weekend. Next Saturday night, we'll catch you right here. Don't miss out. Special guest Shaboozy going to be on. Here's Corey Kent, Cole Wetzel.

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8: Happy Sunday, everybody. Welcome to show number 1612 of After Midnight. I'm your host, Granger Smith, and it's a day of rest. I certainly hope you get some today. I've got some good news ready to read for you, and Hudson's got some Nashville news ready to read for you. I've got a whole bunch of good country music to play for you. It's no longer Saturday night. It's the day of rest. It's Sunday morning.

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Early Sunday, welcome to it. How about we get the day going with some good news? I just happen to have some I'll share with you in two songs.

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1: Hey, Granger, man, I appreciate you being up all night. I'm out here Ubering to 3, 4 in the morning. Thanks, sir.
0: You're welcome, buddy. Stay safe out there.

0: Number one for New Country, Bill 95.3. Ann Hudson is about to jump on and share some Nashville news with us. Ann, what do you have lined up?
1: Oh, well, Granger, in case you missed it, Morgan Wallen had a mild meltdown on stage. I got that story coming up in your Nashville news next.

Bill 95.3. We know the night shift isn't easy. That's why we're bringing the music and the meaning. Granger's with you all night with songs, stories, and conversations that keep it real. Thanks for being a part of the After Midnight family.

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So what movie have you seen in your life in the theater more than any other? 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
1: Ted Ranger, this is Dave from Michigan. 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
0: Thank you so much. 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

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Imagine getting your driver's license and then having it immediately taken away for something stupid. Yeah, that really happened, and Earl is going to share what happened in this dumb criminal story coming up next.

0: 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What movie have you seen in the theater maybe sometime in your life more than any other? 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
1: 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We'll talk about this coming up in history in two songs. 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

0: 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Ann Hudson is coming up next with all the latest from Nashville. 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
1: 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Got that story coming up in your Nashville news next.

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1: 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I thank you for being here. 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

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Okay, looking for a good story here. 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If you could take anybody in the world on a road trip, dead or alive, you're spending good quality time with this person. 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
7: 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I've got some good news I want to read for y'all, besides the fact that it's Sunday. Plus some Nashville news with Ann Hudson, stories about your favorite stars out there in Nashville. Hang tight for all of this coming up. We are After Midnight.

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0: 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Ann Hudson is about to jump on and share some Nashville news with us. Ann, what do you have lined up?
1: Oh, well, Granger, in case you missed it, Morgan Wallen had a mild meltdown on stage. I got that story coming up in your Nashville news next.

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8: Coming into the home stretch, one final hour of Sundays After Midnight starts right now. Welcome. I'm Granger Smith, your host. There are things that went down on this day in history I want to talk about coming up. Plus some Nashville news, recent things that have gone down in Nashville that Ann Hudson is going to catch you up with. All of this on this final hour. Thanks for being here.

Number one for new country, Bill 95.3. It was today that his famous musical opened on Broadway and reminded us all how cool black leather jackets were. We'll talk about this coming up in history in two songs. Hang tight.

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1: 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It's a community. Country music and conversations that matter. Hang with us till sunrise here on After Midnight with Granger Smith.

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1: 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Got that story coming up in your Nashville news next.

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1: Ellen Langley and Choosing Texas. It's on right now. I'm Mike Klein hanging out with you. So we are so excited about this year's iHeartRadio Music Festival. It's going to be happening in September in Vegas. Kenny Chesney is going to be there in March. You can win your way in. Coming up tomorrow, actually, 9 a.m. will be your next chance to win. We'll give you $1,000 and the trip, too.
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0: Number one for new country, it's Bill 95.3. Shaboozy may have an actual high school named after him in his town of Woodbridge, Virginia. I don't know if he's gonna get it, but he's definitely being proposed his name for it. That was good news. This is Riley Green now. Changed my mind.
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1: Hey, it's Mike Klein. That's Brett Young, in case you didn't know. So, majority of Americans think software updates make devices worse. I kind of agree with this. Like, every time I update my iPhone, all of a sudden, my battery keeps draining. I need to look to see if there's a new update, and then there will be a new update because the battery is draining. I don't know. They mess it up. It's like they just rush this stuff. Carrie Underwood and Low Cash coming up next for you.
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93.3, number one for new country. American Airlines temporary cuts about 6 routes over fuel costs. So this is going to be happening in certain cities from August 5th to October 5th. So make sure that your flight's not being affected if you're going somewhere this summer.

0: 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We're going to play a 90s country lyrics game. How good do you know your 90s country songs? We'll do that tomorrow. 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
1: Corey Ken and Cole Wetzel is on right now. I'm Mike Klein hanging out with you. So you're doing what? What's going on this weekend?
2: Going to Florida for my sister's bachelorette.
1: What part of Florida?
2: West Palm Beach.
1: Is this going to be one of those ones we never talk about after you go on it?
2: My sister's more on the chill side, so it'll be a lot of like beach time and just eating at nice restaurants, relaxing, like snorkeling maybe.
1: Oh, okay, boring.
2: She actually invited my husband to go on this trip too, and our brother. So it's kind
1: really?
2: Of like a sibling.
1: Wait, your husband's going on the bachelorette party with you?
2: Yeah, my sister. She's not like your typical bride.
1: Whatever happens to the bachelorette party does not count in our marriage. No, I'm kidding. Don't tell him that.
2: Oh my gosh.
1: He will be so mad.
2: Oh, I'm gonna say that you specifically.
1: Oh,
2: said
1: there
2: that.
1: You go.
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1: 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Do you want to hear something today? You can always hit me up. I am Mike Klein on Instagram. That's K-L-E-I-N. I've got a song for you. Chase Matthews on right now. It's Darlin'.

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Hey, it's Bobby Bones. Tomorrow morning at 7:20, by listener request, we're going to play a 90s country lyrics game. How good do you know your 90s country songs? We'll do that tomorrow. See you then on the Bobby.

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1: New survey says Mother Index, 93% of moms feel burned out right now, which is, I mean, it makes sense. Everything is so expensive right now. Everyone's just kind of panicking, and I don't know. They're stressing out mom. We got to stop stressing out mom. Here's Ella Langley, choosing Texas right now.

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1: Blake Shelton, God Gave Me You is on right now. 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What kind of birthday party are you going to?
2: It's a birthday party. It's college themed.
0: Oh, wait, what's that mean?
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0: 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Like, what's your prediction?
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1: Number one for new country, Bill 95.3. Johnny Wilde here. I kept saying, when are Dan and Shay going to give us new music? I must have said so because, well, here's new music from Dan and Shay, and it is called Say So. Check it out.

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Yes, Cindy, you are awesome. Thank you for using that free talkback mic on the iHeartRadio app and letting me know, hey, you guys should play some Toby Keith. This is one of my favorites. God Lover. That's

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Hey, it's Bobby Bones. Tomorrow morning at 7:20, by listener request, we're going to play a 90s country lyrics game. How good do you know your 90s country songs? We'll do that tomorrow. See you then.

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0: Kyle, 95.3. Well, it was awesome. We had a couple of iHeart Country world premieres the last few days. Lainey Wilson, her new one, Phone Keys Wallet featuring John Mayer. That's great. And then on Friday, it was the Taylor Swift world premiere. Now, yes, a lot of formats are playing this, but still, we finally got a Taylor Swift song from Toy Story. I Knew It, I Knew You. So TS gave us a song for TS5. Thank you.
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Number one for new country, Bill 95.3. Yeah, how about that? New from Morgan Wallen and Ella Langley. I can't love you anymore. I can't love the both of them any more than that. I'm Johnny Wilde. Thanks for being here on a Sunday morning.

3, number 1 for new country. Well, Morgan Wallen may not come back to this city after what they found underneath the stage before the show. I'll tell you in 2 songs. Keep it right here.

0: Number one for new country, Bill 95.3. Pittsburgh, you trying to scare Morgan Wallen away? This story where they found a swarm of bees on the stage scaffolding at Acrisure Stadium just before the Morgan Wallen concerts over the weekend. A beekeeper removed the swarm. There was about, 15,000 bees weighing 5 pounds, which doesn't sound like a lot, but still, it's 15,000 bees. Took them to their back to their owner, the nearby Fine Family apiary out of Monongahela. Listen, there was a lot of good buzz around that concert. Not sure if that was part of it.
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Josh Ross is going to have him a number one song with that one, Hate How You Look. Yeah. Johnny Wilde on a Sunday. Bailey Zimmerman now. And Chevy Silverado.

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Hey, it's Bobby Bones. Tomorrow morning at 7:20, by listener request, we're going to play a 90s country lyrics game. How good do you know your 90s country songs? We'll do that tomorrow. See you then on the Bobby Bones.

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1: All right, good news is the 250K USA giveaway where you can score $2,500. It's back again tomorrow at 8 a.m. Now.

0: Bill 95.3. What's up? I'm Johnny Wild. Let's get to some stupid news.
1: It's time for stupid news.
0: Well, it's been a while since we've had a Boeing story. So let's get one. Front landing gear of a Boeing 787 collapses at the gate. This happened Thursday. A Lufthansa Boeing 787 jet bound for LA was parked at the gate when its nose gear suddenly gave way and dropped several yards to the ground, leaving this wide-body plane just basically resting on its underside. Some flight crew and ground staff were on the aircraft at the time, and some of them were hurt, needed medical treatment. Officials described the aircraft as, quote, almost factory fresh. Lufthansa and Boeing are working with authorities to determine what went wrong. What do you mean what went wrong? Boeing transferred the side door installer guy to the nose gear assembly team. That's what went wrong.
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1: Yeah, it's all going to be okay. We still got all of today left on the weekend. I'm Johnny Wild. Thanks for having us on. New Justin Lynch now.
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How good do you know your 90s country songs? We'll do that tomorrow. See you then on the Bobby Bones.

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0: It's Johnny Wild. I'm glad to be with you on a Sunday. Thanks for having us on. Here's Sam Hunt.

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Kenny Chesney's new one there. He is part of our incredible 2026 iHeartRadio Music Fest in Vegas, along with Lainey Wilson.

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0: for New Country, Bill 95.3. Hey, it's Johnny Wild. Guys, I think this might be my favorite promotion we've done. The 250K USA giveaway. 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Yeah, we are giving you a chance to score $2,500 towards a dream trip. 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Everything that makes our country amazing. We do it four times every weekday, and we're doing this until the week of July 4th, okay? 8 a.m., 11 a.m., 2 p.m., 5 p.m. Starts again tomorrow, right here.
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1: 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I don't mean to bother you.

0: 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And last week, Steve won 2,500 bucks.
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Hey, it's Bobby Bones. 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How good do you know your 90s country songs? We'll do that tomorrow. See you then.

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0: 95.3, number one for New Country. Speaking of Riley Green, he had a busy few days. He and Laura Spence are co-hosting the CMA Fest TV special. It's going down in Nashville Thursday, Friday, Saturday. Lots of shows at Nissan Stadium. By the way, that's going to air 8/7 Central on ABC coming up on June 25th. And yeah, we're going to see the reunion of Florida Georgia Line. I had some friends that were there, and they were sharing just videos of the entire time and the entire shows, or all the shows, rather. It looked awesome. One of these years, I want to try to make it. Never been for it. Got John Morgan on the way. Dan and Shay, too.
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1: 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Thank you so much.
0: There you go. Thank you for listening. And next, Daily Dose of Rant.

darling. Bill 95.3, and we love being able to get you new music first. Actually got a brand new song from Ashley McBride on the way. Such a great song. It's called What If We Don't. That is on the way. Luke Combs right now, sleepless in a hotel room.

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Hey, it's Bobby Bones. 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How good do you know your 90s country songs? We'll do that tomorrow. 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
1: Absolutely love Ashley McBride. She's such a great person. What if we don't? I'm Dusty. Thank you so much for listening. Hey, check it out. Back tomorrow and then on Tuesday. Final 2 days. Try to win a trip to our iHeartRadio Music Festival presented by Capital One. We announced it last week. Kenny Chesney, Lainey Wilson, BTS, Weezer, Goo Goo Dolls, Snoop, Muse, and more. I mean, it's massive. I am so pumped for this lineup. I want to try to go. It's actually over my wife's birthday in September in Las Vegas. So I can't win the trip. I'm going to have to buy tickets. But you got a chance of winning the trip. Nationwide keywords are back that you're going to text. That is back tomorrow, 9, 1, and 6. So make sure you're listening. We'll get to Jelly Roll in a few. Megan Maroney, too.
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Built 95.3, number one for New Country. And one of those weird things happened to me. Like, I know today is Sunday. Fine with that, you know? My day's not off. My hours were off. I didn't realize it's almost 4 o'clock. I'm sitting here. I was thinking it was like 2 or something. I don't know. You ever have that happen? It just throws everything off. Now I'm just in a weird, like, kind of limbo spot. You know what I mean?

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Bill 95.3, and who we can expect some new music from this year. This is actually a very, very cool story. That's next. Morgan and Post right now. I Ain't Coming Back.

0: Your home for the Bobby Bone Show, Bill 95.3. Saw this story last week. I was like, this is pretty awesome right here. So Randy Travis recently honored in Nashville for the 40th anniversary of his debut album, Storms of Life. The front room of the Nashville Palace actually renamed after him. A lot of people were there singing his songs. It was awesome. And with all of this, Randy's wife, Mary, announced there's going to be a new Randy album coming out by the end of the year. It's actually new, never-before-heard archived music that he actually recorded before his stroke. So it's actual Randy Travis music, never-before-heard. This is going to be awesome. As we find out more, definitely let you know. Thomas Rhett on the way, low cash, too.
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Hey, it's Bobby Bones. 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

0: Your home for the Bobby Bones Show, Bill 95.3. Speaking of Ella Langley, this past Tuesday, she actually performed in Nashville at the Ryman Auditorium on Ernest's benefit concert. She was talking about his role in her mental health journey. He helped her write Love and Life Again. So apparently, as she was going through a lot of her mental health journey, he stopped by. He goes, I just want to come in and check on you. And she goes, you know, I'm back to loving life again. And they're like, wait a second, that's a song. Came up with a little melody, wrote the song right then. So she said every time she gets to sing that song, it fixes her as a person. And then they sang that at his benefit concert. How awesome is that? There's video floating around. Go find it. But that's pretty fantastic. Hey, Luke Bryan on the way. We'll get to Jason Aldean too.
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Built 95.3, number one for new country. A lot of times I like to share a dumb criminal story with you. This one, though, I don't even think I can call the criminal dumb because they haven't caught the criminal. That story in two songs. Luke Combs right now.

0: Your home for the Bobby Bone Show, Bill 95.3. And there's many times that I'll share a story and I'll call it the dumb criminal of the day. This one, I'm just going to call it the criminal of the day because they haven't even caught him. I don't know that I can say that they're dumb. Thief in San Francisco went and robbed a yoga studio. Got away with a bunch of activewear. That's, you know, the criminal piece. They used a Waymo car as their getaway driver. So they didn't even have a driver. They just had the car. Stole it, went out, got in, car drove off. This happened 6 months ago. They still haven't found the person that stole it. Waymo has cameras and everything. How, you're telling me that the police and the detectives can't reach out to Waymo and be like, hey, there was a car that left here. We need the surveillance. We need to find out who this was. What was the account? This, that, the other. They can't figure it out. They can't solve it. So instead of calling this the dumb criminal, we're just calling that the criminal of the day.
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Bill 95.3, and tomorrow, back to the work week. I know. Sometimes it's tough to get back into the groove on a Monday. By the way, do you consider today the first day of the week or tomorrow?

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1: 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How good do you know your 90s country songs? We'll do that tomorrow. See you then on the Bobby Bones Show.

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0: miles on it. 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And did you know that Friday was National Donut Day? I do love me some donuts. I mean, donuts are just the best. I like donuts that have the cream filled. You know, it's like the icing inside. Those are awesome. And then anything with vanilla frosting, my favorite. But there was actually a ranking that came out talking about the best classic donuts. Just a classic glaze in at number one. I mean, I don't hate it. Rainbow sprinkles at number two. The old-fashioned donuts at number three. Raspberry jelly cream fill or raspberry jelly filled at number four. I'm going to have to pass on that. And then the apple fritter at number five. I also don't hate that.
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Bill 95.3, number one for New Country. Thank you so much for listening, rolling with us on your Sunday. I brought this question up earlier. People argue on this. Is Sunday the first day of the week or is Monday? I personally go with Monday, but that's me. Somebody told me I was way wrong on that. Wow.

0: 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And Steve's going to Vegas.
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0: 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You got a couple more chances to win. 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

Bill 95. Hey, it's Bobby Bones. Tomorrow morning at 7:20, by listener request, we're going to play a 90s country lyrics game. How good do you know your 90s country songs? We'll do that tomorrow. See you then on the Bobby Bones Show. She's more than just a pretty

0: Bill 95.3. And it was a big few days in Nashville. CMA Fest went down. It's pretty awesome. Did you see Florida Georgia Line reunited? Oh, yeah, it went down. And they said, we back. So I'm guessing that's going to mean music, a tour, all the things. It's going to be interesting, though, because Tyler Hubbard is actually out on tour at the end of the year with Dan and Shay. I'm just saying, how cool would it be if they just turn that into Florida Georgia Line along with Dan and Shay? I'm just saying, that would be amazing. Is that going to happen? I don't know. I'm just, you know, sending it out into the universe. You never know. But that's awesome. FGL is back. Hey, Luke Combs on the way. We'll get to Eric Church, too.
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That's Nikita Carmen, police sketch on women of iHeart Country. So I read a great little subreddit the other day about small things you can do in the office to create a really good culture. And whether you're the boss or not, I think we can all tackle some of these to make work a little bit better. First, organizing social outings is a great way to get to know each other as people, not just coworkers. Bonus points for including family members, because that allows employees to see different sides of their coworkers.